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There's still love in the first degree.

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I zip it in doodah, zip-dee-yay.

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And by that time, I looked on the wall, at the old clock on the wall. 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I looked down the bar at the bartender. Said, what do you want, Johnny?

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